one I'd like to mention. This is just on a side note. Word to the terror squad, Joe. This is all puns aside, though. I know me and Mariah didn't end on a high note. But that other dude's whip, that pussy got him neutered. Tried to tell him this chick's a nut job before he got his jewels clipped. Almost got my caboose kicked. 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I let her chop my balls off too before I lost to you, Nick.

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1: Y'all know what it is, man. 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
2: Yo, that's classic.
1: There's another one, though. 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You feel your soul, man. You gotta go ahead and reach for your dreams, no matter what it is.
3: People said it couldn't.
1: Forget anybody telling you can't do it. You know what I mean? Go ahead and get to it.
3: So many people said it.
1: You ain't got time chicken. Let's give it to them, though.
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0: 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Talk, rock, hip-hop et beat the club.
1: Yeah. Welcome to the church, volume 2. Exclusive 213. Got my nephew Nate Dogg in the house. Nate Dogg, holla at him. Where you at?
2: Right now.

And I ain't afraid to shoot, and I love to choo-choo. Beep, beep as I slide up the street. I'm from the LBC, and I don't know what y'all done heard about me, but I'm a CRIP with some PIMP too. I'm a real pimp player from the 213 crew.

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2: 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Cause niggas are me. 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
1: You know. 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

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BOA, 15.

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1: Yes indeed. It's the Mix King. Ron G. I got something. 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
1: Once upon a time in our rewritten history, 13 bloodlines rose to power wickedly. 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

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You already know. Let's go.

my friend. 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Atlanta, tell you about my run, you know what I'm saying? Ask Pluto Banker 21, you know what I'm saying? 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
1: You know what I'm saying? 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
1: Hey, I'ma call this the block list, niggas. 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
2: I ain't the friend that's about to lie to you. 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
1: Hey yo, 50, you a bitch, man. 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
0: On the Wiz when she was getting ready to click her heels together.
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1: Yeah, yeah, nigga, this is Cali. 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
1: Lord.
0: It's in my blood.
1: I know you
0: in
1: don't.
0: In my veins.
1: Lord.
0: It keeps calling.

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2: Hi, baby. I know you're under a lot of pressure. You're working off, and I do understand. You have no idea how much I understand. But you also don't have any idea how much I love you. I love you so much. I think about